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18: It's Kiss Breakfast. Aileen, what's going on?
19: Well, we're hearing this morning on Kiss how the World Cup could actually be a good time to check in on any of your friends who might be struggling.
20: We've still got to check on our close ones. And that's the most important message in all of this. When it all looks glamorous from the outside, what's really going on with that someone that's right beside you?
19: That's ex-Premier League striker Leon McKenzie. He's been telling us the longer England stay in the tournament, the more chances we have to speak up. He's an ambassador for Calm, whose stats show 1 in 3 of us would rather open up about difficult thoughts during summer tournaments. Some other news for you now, and Donald Trump says he doesn't think Israel and Iran will go back to fighting. There are reports that the US president warned Israel they'll be on their own very soon if they start up attacks again. Police are urging potential victims of sexual offences to come forward after a documentary set out allegations about West Ham's co-owner David Sullivan. The 77-year-old who quit as the club's chairman last week says claims of predatory behaviour are entirely false. And back to the World Cup, and a top referee isn't going to be able to officiate at the tournament after being denied entry to the US. Omar Artan was about to become the first Somali to oversee a match at the competition, but was stopped by border officials. Keep up to date with everything KISS. Just find us on socials. I'm Aileen O'Sullivan.

0: It's me on Kiss Breakfast. You're with Tyler West and Chloe Burrows. Good morning.
1: Good morning. You can always get us on the WhatsApp, just like Ben in Cheshire did, who said, "Hey guys, can you shout me and my mate Elena out for just finishing a 16-hour shift?"
0: Yes.
1: Big up yourself.
0: Big up to you, you troopers. Come and say hello in the WhatsApp this morning. 03-448-112-233. How are you starting your Tuesday? All right, I know it's only 6:02 in the morning, but you're going to be doing a strong two-step to Crystal and Ocean after this from Wiz the MC and BZ.

0: It's the day's onkiest breakfast, 7 minutes past six on your Tuesday morning. Tuesday, not so blues day. Right, this is it. This is how we're going to make your Tuesday. Tuesday's usually the hardest get up of the week.
1: Take a shot every time you say Tuesday.
0: I don't know what to say now.
1: Tuesday.
0: It's Tuesday, not so blues day. So this is how you make your day a little bit better, right? We're coming through with some solid suggestions for you this morning. You can jump onto WhatsApp 03-448-112-233. Let us know how you're making your day a bit better, all right? I'm going to kick things off, if that's all right, team. So basically, I am going away to a wedding tomorrow evening. I think it's tomorrow evening. And I've already packed. So tonight, I can absolutely chill. And I'm going to go into Molly's little pamper drawer. And I'm going to have a pamper session.
1: Yeah, do it. Mm.
0: That's it. I'm doing the whole face mask.
2: You're gonna exfoliate.
0: I'm going to have a bath. I'm going to exfoliate. I love an exfoliation.
1: Oh, let the men know that they should be doing that.
0: And moisturise. Don't be coming out with some dry biscuit elbows.
1: Yes.
0: Okay, that's what I'm doing this evening. Chloe, what are you doing?
1: Oh, I'm going to wash my hair, fresh layer of fake tan, and I'm going to start Rival.
0: Okay.
2: Nice. Yes.
0: Good.
1: Really
0: in.
1: Want to. Good shout. So that's me today.
0: Like, everybody's on the pamper flex, I feel like, at the moment. Potts, what about you?
2: Well, this is something I actually did last night, and I thought, if you're feeling a bit blue today, sometimes you just need a good cry, right?
0: Mm.
2: Last night, had a bath. Watched Soul, the best
0: film out there,
2: and cried in the bath, which is great because you like are crying, you're watching an emotional film, and you're sort of bathing in your tears, and then
0: dark.
2: It kind of all goes. You can kind of wipe it all away. You get out of the bath and you feel amazing.
1: Yeah,
2: you've
1: I
2: had
1: like
2: your
1: that.
2: Cry, you've had your bath, you're clean, and you all cried out.
1: Is that your go-to crying film?
2: You know what? I think it might be now. Yeah,
1: really.
2: Yeah. So
1: mine's
2: yeah.
1: The Notebook.
0: Mine's Free Willy.
2: Really?
1: No,
2: really?
0: Yeah, Free Willy. About the whale.
2: Yeah.
0: The whale. The first one.
2: Yeah.
0: And it's like, and it's like, go, Willy, go. And he's trying to like
1: go,
0: make him.
1: Go, Willy.
0: Willy, go.
1: You can do it.
0: Come on, Willy. Come on, Willy. And he's getting hunted.
1: God, that's awful.
0: Bro, it's a bear sad movie, Willy. Man.
1: Yeah,
0: saw it bear young as well. Ashrina, what are you doing to make Tuesday not so blues day?
3: I'm also kind of on the like pamper revitalized vibe. I've got to that point where I need to restock all my toiletries.
0: Okay.
3: But which is normally, I think you might agree, like a bit of an annoying task. But
1: yeah.
3: I'm seeing it as an opportunity.
0: So an opportunity for change.
3: An opportunity for change, exactly.
0: Try a new product.
1: Yes. Let me know what you need. PR girl over it.
3: Okay.
1: Probably got something for you.
0: Every product.
3: Thank you.
1: Okay.
3: I need some dry shampoo.
2: I've got loads.
3: Oh, great.
2: Yeah.
3: I have some.
1: Got you. Yeah, of course.
0: All right. Yeah, thanks, guys. Cheers. This will make your Tuesday a bit of a not-so-blues day, all right?
1: Willie.
0: From Olivia Dean, this is Man I Need. Willie, come on.

0: Ed Sheeran linking up with Rudimental for this one. It's Bloodstream on your Tuesday, not so blues day. You're hanging out with Tyler West and Chloe Burrows here on Kiss Breakfast. Big up to Mark this morning.
1: TW and CB in the house. Let's have it. Rock and roll. Happy Tuesday.
0: Aye,
2: rock and
0: let's
2: roll. Ed Sheeran, Bloodstream.
0: Yeah. Go! Kiss.
2: Guess what you could be winning.

0: It is literally life-changing cash. So you have to enter now.
1: You'd be the busiest person. Like, your calendar would be, like, stacked.
0: Really, mine would be so clear. I'd be on a beach with a pina colada forever.
1: Yeah, you could do either one. 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Or call this number 03434 195096. 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
0: So all you have to do is answer our call and £750,000 will be all yours, paid straight into your account right after the call. 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

0: Ivor Denise, Denise's dentist Dinesh, and Devon's strongest man, Donathan. 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
1: Right, in London, there are severe delays at the moment on the Lizzie and Metropolitan lines right now. In Northumberland, the A189 southbound is closed from the A192. And in Haydock, the East Lancs Road is closed in both directions. That's from Millfield Lane. It's light rain and highs of 18 in London today. Thundery showers and highs

0: Molly, Skilly Bang, Shensia and Silent Addie. Shake It to the Max on Kiss Breakfast, 6:25 on Tuesday the 9th of June. And we need to tell you about Saturday the 25th of July, all right? Kistery on Blackheath with Subway. It's going to boot off!
1: There's Miss Dynamite, Joel Corry, Kevin Little, Damage and loads more.
0: You can get your tickets right now at playkiss.com. That's an unreal little summer motive for you right there. Now, it is Tuesday, Not So Blues Day, all right? And we're finding ways to make today just that little bit better.
1: And guess who's on the phone? Gemma Dawson!
0: Morning, Gemma!
2: Morning, guys!
0: Morning! Come on!
1: Right, tell us, Gem, why is your Tuesday not so blues today?
2: Well, for me, I've just coming off at 9 o'clock this morning. I'll be handing over my emergency planning duty to one of my colleagues, which means I've got freedom to do what I like.
0: Oh, come on! That's
1: sensational.
0: Oh, that's a good feeling.
1: Yeah. Today's the day.
2: It is. You're basically very good.
0: You're basically free now, Gem.
2: Yeah. I am. Yep.
0: That's
2: free.
0: It. I mean, like bringing it on. Like, how are you going to celebrate realistically this week?
2: Well, I've got all sorts of things planned. I actually logged into work early this morning, booked Friday off because the weather's looking nice. So I'll be taking myself out for a little shopping trip.
1: Yes, do that.
0: Little
2: spending
0: shopping
2: some
0: trip.
2: Money. So, yeah, out with friends for dinner, cinema Thursday night.
1: What are you going to go see?
2: I'm actually going to go and see the Michael film before it leaves the cinema.
1: When
0: is it ever too early, Gemma? Let me ask you this, to get excited for the weekend, because we've actually never really said it on a Tuesday.
1: We should start.
2: It starts now.
1: Gemma
0: said it, so it's happening. Oh my days. Right, yeah. Hey, listen, you have the best week ever, and enjoy that freedom that you've got right there. All right, Gemma, thank you so much.
1: Thank you, Gemma.
2: I will do, guys. Have the best day.
1: You too.
0: You heard it here first.
1: I'm jealous.
0: Gemma in Dorset says, it starts now. Okay. All right, we're going to jump into Shower Thoughts this morning in just a second. All right, we're going to have our minds

0: Sam Red on Kiss Breakfast. You're with Tyler West and Chloe Burrows for your Tuesday, not so blues day. Something that'll cheer us up is if we jump in the shower.
1: Oh, yeah.
0: This is it. Come on. That was in unison. That was very good. This is where we share our first thoughts that we had in the shower this morning.
2: Yes, those weird facts or the times you thought, oh, I wonder how that works. Mm-hmm. Basically, all like the crazy stuff that gets in your notes app. Shall I mean?
0: Yeah, 03-448-112233 on WhatsApp. Right, we're about to share ours, and then you can share yours. All right, so I'm gonna kick it off. Mine's actually slightly a little bit of a rant. So I've done a new iPhone update. Anyone?
2: No.
0: Ever since I have to every single time I type something in to search on the internet, I have to do that whole prove that you're not a robot thing.
2: What?
0: Yeah, my phone's bugging out, right?
2: No.
0: So that whole it's called recapture. Yeah, where you got to like say, oh, select all the buses that you see. How is a robot telling me that I'm not a robot?
1: Have you ever thought about
0: that? Like, we're using robot technology to try and tell me.
2: I had to prove with ID I was over 18.
0: Yeah. There was that one as well.
1: Yeah.
0: Crazy behaviour. It's my phone.
2: What's pointing that?
0: It's taken over. Chloe, what's your shower thought this morning?
2: Mine is, you know, isn't it so weird that in our dreams, our brain can perfectly like encapsulate how it feels to fall off a massive height, but I've never experienced that.
0: Yeah.
1: So horrible.
0: It means something, you know.
1: Have you never done a diving board?
2: Yes, I have.
1: Oh,
0: it's not the same, though. It's not the same.
2: When you're like falling backwards and I'm about to be in trouble.
0: Like fall onto a pavement.
3: Apparently, when you experience that falling when you sleep, that's you going from like light sleep to deep sleep.
0: Wow.
3: I think.
0: Oh. But then it wakes you up and scares you.
3: I know. So sometimes it doesn't match.
0: Doesn't really work.
2: Sleep paralysis demons as well.
0: There's a lot to unpick. Potts, what's your shower thought this morning?
1: Mine is, whatever happened to Ask Jeeves?
0: What was that?
1: It was a search engine.
0: A search engine? Was that
1: and
0: Google?
1: But it was a little man dressed as a butler called Jeeves, and you would ask Jeeves, and I thought it was amazing. I Googled it, turned out it shut down for good last month.
0: No!
2: That's so weird!
1: Isn't that weird?
0: Somebody checking on Jeeves this morning.
1: Yeah.
3: Can you just find that funny? You Googled it.
0: Yeah.
3: You Googled what happened to Jeeves.
0: That's why you get shut down. You weren't getting used. Astrida, what's your shower thought?
3: You know how you can't have the same username as someone else for like any like a social media app or anything or like even email. Mm. Imagine that with names, like names in real life.
2: Oh, yeah.
0: Like, you can never have the same name or something.
3: Yeah, as anyone from history, like Tyler West, Chloe Burrows.
2: We'd all be like Elon Musk, what's his name?
3: Yeah. But like, maybe you just have to change a letter of your name or something, or like you
0: could add Tyler Renifer. Tyler Renifer.
3: But like, imagine you couldn't have the same name as anyone.
1: Yeah, you know what's weird is another Jade Pearson followed me on Instagram because clearly, I don't know, she was looking at her username potentials.
0: Yeah.
1: And we've been following each other for years now.
0: Really?
2: So I had to buy mine when I left Love Island. I had to buy it off of Chloe Burrows.
3: Oh, seriously?
0: Crazy.
3: Wow. Oh, wow.
0: Nah, just say see money. Just poo see money.
2: See money in West Infection.
0: See money in West Infection.
2: Again.
0: There we go. All right, listen, share your shower thought with us this morning. Anybody that sends it in, automatic entry into Kisses, right? Our close friend story on Instagram.
2: It's my favourite place. It's a club for the ultimate kiss breakfast listeners.
0: He is. The OGs, the day ones. 03-448-112233 on WhatsApp. All right, if you want to join Kisses, if you want to share your shower thought with us this morning, just message us in. 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
2: Thanks, Peter. 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
11: All right, in London, there's severe delays on the Metropolitan line. In Crawley, the M23 southbound lane is closed at Junction 10. In Leicester, there's one lane closed on the M1 southbound. That's at Leicester Forest Services. And in Glasgow, the M8 westbound, the entry slip road from Waterloo Street is closed at Junction 19. It's light rain and highs of 18 in London today. The same in Southampton with highs of 17.
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0: On Kiss Breakfast, you're with Tyler West and Chloe Burrows. It's coming up to 7 a.m. and we are currently in the shower.
1: Yeah.
0: This is where you come through and you share your shower thought with us. The first thing that you thought about in the shower, it could be something crazy that just you can't quite work out. It could be something that makes you go, I wonder how that works. Okay. 03-448-112-233. Over on the phone lines, we've got David in Durham.
2: Yes,
0: good morning, David.
3: What up?
0: Come on. It's a party in here. What's your shower thought, mate?
3: So my shower thought is, as I was on the way up the stairs to go in the shower, I thought, you can't really stand backwards on a flight of stairs, can you?
0: What do you mean, stand backwards?
2: Oh, because you're always going up or down.
3: Yeah, so if you go halfway up the stairs and turn around, you're not really standing backwards, are you? Because you'll be going back downstairs.
0: Oh! How long were you going up and down the stairs, mate? How long would you think about it?
3: It took me at least half an hour to get up the stairs.
0: You're half an hour behind your day, but I tell you what, it's a solid shower thought for us this morning.
3: The only way that I thought about it is if you stand sideways.
2: Glitch in the Matrix there, found by David.
0: Like, you've sussed it.
3: That's it. Going up the flight of stairs like a crab or something.
2: Fair enough.
3: That's weird, but it works.
0: You've smashed that, mate. You carry on being crabby this morning, all right? Thank you very much, mate.
3: All the time.
0: Cheers,
2: thanks,
0: mate.
2: Legends,
0: Sarah. Right, so if you want to send in your shower thought on Blow Our Minds just like David has, you get an automatic entry into Kisses. And I'll tell you what, it's our close friend's story. It's going to have a lot of me and Chloe walking up and down the stairs like a crab.
2: Oh, God, mate, I bet you want to be in that.
0: Close
2: friends, don't you? David in Durham's already on there, so I suppose you'd want to join him as well to see that exclusive content.
0: Yeah, 03-448-112-233. Come on, Blow Our Minds on Kiss Breakfast and share your shower thought. Is Olivia Rodrigo for you now? This is Drop Dead playing here on Kiss Breakfast. Good morning.

0: Olivia Rodrigo is Drop Dead on Kiss Breakfast. You're with Tyler West and Chloe Burrows this morning. Remember, if you want to share your shower thought, 03-448-11-2233.
1: And we'll put you in close friends.
0: 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You need us a tune to boot off this morning and get you in the mood for your Tuesday. 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
0: It's Kiss Breakfast. Aileen, what's going on?
14: Well, we are talking mental health on Kiss this morning and how the World Cup could actually help people open up about their feelings.
15: I lost my sister to suicide. I've lost my uncle to suicide. They didn't have this chance to be able to speak about what they were truly going through. It gives me a different sort of power. It gives me a different sort of insight to be able to speak for those that couldn't.
14: That is Leon McKenzie, who started his career at Crystal Palace. Research shows that one in three of us are more comfortable talking about difficult subjects during major tournaments. A new campaign from Calm is encouraging fans to support their mates if they're struggling. Sticking with the World Cup, and American border officials have barred a top Somali referee from entering the country to officiate at the tournament. Omar Artan was stopped when he arrived into Miami and was turned away. We're told it's because of what are described as vetting concerns. Seven women have accused former West Ham chairman David Sullivan of predatory behaviour. The 77-year-old who stepped down last week denies the allegations made by women who were looking for work at his newspapers. And we could soon see a national monument to Sir David Attenborough. It's something MPs are going to be looking into after a petition received almost 90,000 signatures. Keep up to date with everything Kiss. Just find us on socials. I'm Aileen O'Sullivan.
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0: Happy Tuesday, everyone!
1: It's a not-so-Boozday because we're here.
0: All right, listen, we're getting it in the bag this morning, all right? Akon's playing for you after this from Another and 54 Ultra. Let's talk to you.
11: Hey!

0: right now. No. Playing on Kiss Breakfast. You're with Tyler West and Chloe Burrows for your Tuesday Not So Blues Day. Welcome in.
1: Good morning. Shout out to Ellie in Liverpool. Just text her saying, morning, Tyler and Chloe. It is a Tuesday Not So Blues Day for me because I'm doing my holiday shopping. Alicante soon come.
0: Jeez, come on.
1: Just getting more jealous by the minute.
0: Holiday shopping's about mad exciting until you've got to try it all on and send stuff back.
1: That's hell.
0: You can jump on the WhatsApp this morning, 03 448 11 22 23. How are you making your Tuesday Not So Blues Day? I did something this morning. I've signed up to something and I think I'm going to instantly regret it. All right.
1: Pole dancing. Finally. West Infection.
0: Not far off. All right. First is Dave and Thames. This is Rain Dance.
2: Let's get the party started. See you at the bar, you was hardly talking. That's when I knew that your heart was scarring. Friends to lovers need a part to star in. Like, wait, babe, let me ask.

0: You were Tyler West and Chloe Burrows this morning.
1: Yeah, yeah.
0: Happy Tuesday. Right, so this morning I was a little bit stressed, all right? Because taxis kept on cancelling on me.
1: Oh, that's so
0: and
1: bad in the morning.
0: In the midst of doing all of that, just on Uber, it said, oh, do you want to sign up to Wave on Uber? So I've just basically signed up to be the guinea pig on driverless cars when they start to roll out here in London. No, it's not.
1: The good news is, though, you can only go 20 miles an hour in London. Like, you'll actually be okay.
0: Yeah, so it'll be a slow crash.
1: Yeah.
0: It'll be a slow crash if it was to happen.
1: Yeah.
0: But honestly, it starts getting me thinking about some of the craziest taxi stories, because actually maybe this might be a good thing that I've signed up to it. You don't have to talk to the driver, you haven't got to do all of those things there. I've seen some of the like the key points in around like what these driverless cars are going to be, right? Obviously there's no driver, but then on the guinea pig versions there is going to be a driver sat behind the wheel at first. There is going to be somebody just sat there just chatting to you to make sure everything goes okay in case the robot car has a little bit of a wobble, okay? It's got 6 cameras. It's got a radar. It's got an AI computer. Don't trust AI, right? And then also, the waiting list basically says that the robot rides will cost the same as a normal Uber.
1: Oh,
0: so,
1: brilliant. Well, what's the point in that then?
0: Exactly.
1: What's the point in that?
0: You see my point? I want discount, yeah? I'm risking my life out here. But it starts, you know, I'm sad about old school cabs getting replaced. I don't think that needs
1: to
0: happen.
1: They won't be. I am a taxi connoisseur. I honestly spend minimum 4 hours a day in taxis. Everyone download Gett in London, the black cabs. They get you there quicker and they're much nicer and they know what they're doing.
0: Any cabbies, like, they're the real ones.
1: Yeah.
0: They keep us moving, right? But there are some in the past that have been an absolute nightmare to me. Like, there was one time that me and Molly, my partner, were coming back from a night out. She threw up in the car.
1: I've then £80 fine.
0: Oh, yeah, literally. And I said, bro, don't charge me. It was the tiniest bit over the window, right? It was out the window. And I was like, don't charge me. I've then dropped her up to the flat, said, wait there. And then I came back down, bucket and sponge, and I washed my man's car at 2 a.m. in the morning. And he said, thank you so much, brother. Don't worry about it. Yeah, man, nice.
1: And
0: all right, it happens.
1: You.
0: Bro, he charged me £120. Yeah. They drove off and charged me. Got a free car wash and charged me £120. Jeez. Little waste, man.
1: If I was him, I'd do the same.
0: Yeah, I'm okay. Yeah, of course you would.
1: Would you? 120 quid.
0: Wheeler dealer over there.
1: 100%.
0: Have you had any crazy Uber stories or like taxi stories?
1: Well, I'm notoriously banned, aren't I, for being drunk, singing Alex Warren, crying out the window. So I have to use my boyfriend's account. But Uber is actually bad in London. You cannot get a taxi and it's such a bump.
0: Yeah.
1: Burn them.
0: Pops?
2: I think about like when I used to get cabs back when I was at uni in Newcastle, and the cabbies there very chatty, like super, super chatty. We'll talk, which, you know, was sometimes really cool.
0: Yeah.
2: And sometimes really crazy. Really like cool. Once I was just coming back from the beach with my mate because the metro wasn't running, and he decked out his entire cab as a karaoke booth.
1: Nice.
0: Yes.
1: Wow.
0: That's the energy
2: we had. Microphones, lights.
0: Yeah. It's an experience.
2: And he'd be like, go on, girls. And we were kind of we have to perform. Like, we weren't ready to be on stage.
0: I want you to have the ride of your life. Really does. Ashrita, have you had any crazy taxi journeys?
3: I have. Mine is kind of the opposite of Potts, actually.
0: Yeah.
3: Like, in Leeds, again at uni, me and my friends would go out and we'd get in an Uber, but we'd take over the Bluetooth.
0: Yeah.
3: So with our Uber driver, we'd say, oh, like, we play this, and I'm pretty sure we were like screaming It's Raining Men, and we were about a street away from our destination, and he just stops the car and goes, girls, I can't anymore.
0: Yeah, you should have sung a better song. You should have done better.
1: Fair enough.
0: Right, before driverless cars take over, what's the maddest experience you've had in a taxi? WhatsApp us this morning, 03448 11223.

0: Medusa and the Good Boys, Piece of Your Heart playing here on Kiss Breakfast. You're with Tyler West and Chloe Burrows this morning. Right, jump on the WhatsApp, 03448 112233. What was the maddest experience you've ever had in a taxi, all right? Dan in Watford said my Uber driver was learning Spanish from YouTube. Halfway through the journey, he accidentally connected it to the car speakers and we all just had a lesson together.
1: That's good. £750,000 could be all yours this very Friday. That is 750k in your bank account. There is only 2 days until... Oh, no, is it 1 day until the World Cup football kicks off?
0: Till the football. Yeah, till the football.
1: Well, 2 days. You could take all that money, book a... You get a private jet. You can go watch every single game. Yeah. You know what I mean? If you want this life-changing cash, you have to enter now.
0: And it's so quick, so easy to enter, right? 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

0: clockwise at junction 30. Also, traffic is being temporarily held clockwise from junction 23. In Bristol, the M4 eastbound is partially blocked at junction 19, and in Yorkshire, there's two lanes closed on the M62 eastbound from junction 25. It's light rain and highs of 18 in London, highs of 15 in Wigan.
1: Breakfast
2: with Tyler West
1: and Chloe Burrows.

0: Chloe. Do you want to sing that one again?
1: That song got me banned from Uber. But if you're a fourth wing booktop girly, you know, Alex Warren.
0: Speaks
1: to my soul.
0: It's Ordinary playing on Kiss Breakfast, just coming up to 7:30 on your Tuesday morning. Now, I was saying basically before driverless taxis try and take over, you are telling us about the maddest experiences that you've ever had in a cab. Without further ado, good morning, Derry in Hertfordshire.
2: Yes,
0: come on.
2: I feel well.
0: Yeah. Happy Tuesday. Right, tell us about your cab journey, Derry.
2: I had an epic journey. We went out raving New Year's Eve. Didn't know how we were getting home. We were like, oh my gosh, we'll work it. We'll suck it and see. Let's go for it.
0: Yeah.
2: Jumped in a black cab. Can you take us to the nearest train station? Got chatting to him. He dropped someone at a Tuesday station. He went, wait just there. He proceeded to give us a full tour of London, all of the sights, a black cabby tour round the back streets to a cafe, got us something to eat.
0: Yeah.
2: Then he took us up to Ali Pali to see the most amazing sight. If you ever see the sunrise from Ali Pali, like Mary Poppins.
0: Oh my days.
2: And then dropped us right at our front door. Oh. It was epic.
0: You basically went on an all-inclusive cab journey right there. That's
1: what
0: it.
2: He was brilliant.
1: Did he charge you for it?
2: Sorry. No, do you know what? He didn't want a penny for it, but we gave him money. We were like, no, you've got to take some money. We're not going to do that. But he was just awesome.
0: It was
2: the most amazing behind-the-scenes London I've ever seen.
0: Oh, I wish you had. Cabbies need to be protected.
1: Black cabs, safe.
0: They need to know.
2: Respect the black cabs.
0: Yes. Exactly. All right, Derry, have the best Tuesday ever, all right?
1: Thank you, Derry.
2: Well, it started to rain, so that don't make me too happy, but you two guys.
0: We'll help you out with that this morning. Don't worry about it, Derry. Don't worry about it.
2: Lovely, nice one. You always do.

0: Ferrari on Kiss Breakfast. You were Tyler West and Chloe Burrows.
1: Yes, and I could buy a Ferrari if I didn't have to go and replace all my garden furniture, because guess who's got a fox problem? Me.
0: What? Wait, hold on.
1: And I couldn't buy a Ferrari. I just need to complain about it out loud.
0: So, right, okay, so what's happened, Chloe?
1: A family of four foxes have... There's a fox den in my back garden.
0: That's really lit.
1: And we got some really gorgeous garden furniture last year, which cost a few bobs, you know what I mean?
0: Yeah.
1: They have pooed, like a spray pooing all over it. We have to bin, and they've ripped it to shreds. And guess what? You can't do anything about it because they're bloody protected by...
2: Yes.
1: I don't know, the council
0: or something that's protecting them. And it's mad, they're protected even though they make them noises coming evening.
1: Yeah, that's their mating call.
0: Yeah, that's crazy.
1: Dear God, are they mating? Oh my God, go away. I want to put poison down, but guess what?
0: No, we can't do that. You could go poo in their den if you wanted. If you wanted to do that.
1: What, fight fire with fire? Come on then.
0: All right, do you know what? Okay.
1: Yeah.
0: We're just going to have it like that, okay? We're going to make it a safe space this morning.
1: Hate foxes. There it is. Disgusting.
0: All right, that sound right there means it's time for the Crash Out Countdown.
1: Yeah.
0: Inspired by Chloe's fox problem, right?
1: Yeah.
0: This is where you come on air to get 30 seconds to rant about absolutely anything in your life, okay? This is the fun part. You get to let out all your anger and frustration, right? Kiss Breakfast becomes your safe space. 03-448-11-2-3. Hit us up on the WhatsApp immediately.
1: Yeah, maybe you got soaked in the rain and your favourite jacket is ruined.
0: Yeah.
1: Maybe you're supporting Scotland and you're fuming about the footy times.
0: Although, you've got
1: bank holidays, you can't complain that much.
0: Yeah.
1: Maybe you just discovered the world's biggest curry house, but you live too far away to visit. We did this morning.
0: Yeah, it's blamsy though as well,
1: ginormous.
0: Isn't it? It's like a pyramid,
1: yeah.
0: Man. It's crazy. 03-448-11-2-3. I mean, when do you normally get the chance to let all your anger out for free? You literally normally have to pay for a therapist,
1: literally.
0: Okay? So we're doing this for you right now, okay? We'll hear you out. If you want to crash out on Kiss Breakfast, it can be about absolutely anything. 03-448-11-2-3 on the WhatsApp. We've got Olivia Dean to play for you next.
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0: Right, in London, the Metropolitan line has severe delays currently. The M25 has one lane blocked on the exit slip road that's clockwise at Junction 30. Also, traffic is being temporarily held clockwise from Junction 23. In Greater Manchester, there's slow traffic and one lane closed on the M6 southbound from Junction 27. It's light rain and highs of 18 in London today. The same in Northampton with highs of 16.
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0: Bit fruity, this song, isn't it?
1: Yeah, had a weekend. If you want it to be,
0: the Hills.
1: And it can be.
0: Played on Kiss Breakfast. You're with Tyler West and Clarky Boris. We're coming up to 8 a.m. And it is time for the Crash Out Countdown. Right, this is where you have 30 seconds to rant about absolutely anything you want. Getting it off your chest. It makes you feel better this morning.
1: This morning, we've got Laura in Birmingham.
0: Morning, Laura!
2: Morning!
1: Right, are you ready to crash out?
2: I'm ready.
1: Perfect!
0: Okay, yeah, Laura, your time starts now.
2: Right, so, you know what's really annoying? You know when people just, like, pull off the side of the road without an indicator, like, cut you off, so they're parked, and then all of a sudden, you're literally like, I know, I'm just going to pull off the side of the road and cut people off and just be an absolute nuisance to everybody else. Like, what on earth is that about?
0: Yes.
2: Like, I really don't understand.
0: Yeah.
2: I don't know what's going on in their brain. They've got no brain cell. It's
0: just
2: like, see ya,
0: cut
2: you out, bye.
0: You just meant to adapt as well.
1: It's their first day on Earth.
2: It's gonna stop.
0: Laura, that was amazing. That was amazing. This is it. It's like, yeah, show me your driver's license, big man. Why are you pulling out for? Where did you buy it from? How many points you got? How therapeutic was that for you, Laura?
2: That was amazing. I drive literally every day, and it's so good to get it off the chest.
0: There we go. It's a safe space for you. It's a safe space for you. Thank you so much, Laura. Have a good one, all right? Right, listen, if you want to crash out on Kiss Breakfast, just like Laura did, then 03448 11 22 23 on the

0: It's New Religion on Kiss Breakfast. You're with Tyler West and Chloe Burrows for your Tuesday morning. We say Tuesday, not so blues day yet, and it definitely isn't after that crash out
1: no,
0: from Laura.
1: No, weight has been lifted. And everyone on the road, just use your indicator.
0: Use your indicator. Oh. Drive safe, folks.
1: Yes.
0: All right, it's coming up to 8 a.m. David Guetta and Kelly Rowland's going to be lit.
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0: 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Aileen, what's going on?
18: We're hearing this morning on Kiss how the World Cup could actually be a good time to check in on any of your friends who might be struggling.
19: We've still got to check on our close ones, and that's the most important message in all of this. When it all looks glamorous from the outside, what's really going on with that someone that's right beside you?
18: That's ex-Premier League striker Leon McKenzie. He's been telling us the longer England stay in the tournament, the more chances we have to speak up. He's an ambassador for Calm, whose stats show that one in three of us would rather open up about difficult thoughts during summer tournaments. On the subject of the World Cup, and a top referee isn't going to be able to officiate there. After being denied entry to the US, Omar Artan was about to become the first Somali to oversee a match at the competition, but he was stopped by border officials. There's a lot of talk about the former chairman of West Ham this morning. It's because he's facing allegations of predatory behaviour. David Sullivan, who stepped down last week, denies all accusations made against him. And I think it's fair to say we did not see this collaboration coming. Cole Palmer is appearing in Madonna's new music project. The Chelsea footballer appears in a new 14-minute film that goes alongside her new album. Keep up to date with everything Kiss. Just find us on socials. I'm Aileen O'Sullivan.
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13: with Tyler West and Chloe Burrows. Yeah.
0: Good morning, it's the second one of the week.
1: It's a Tuesday, not so blues day.
0: Oh, let's do it. All right, we've got David Guetta and Kelly Rowland coming up for you after this from Ray. It's Where's My Husband?

0: bringing them positive vibes to your Tuesday morning. David Guetta and Kelly Rowland, When Love Takes Over. You're on Kiss Breakfast with Tyler West and Chloe Burrows. Good morning to you.
1: Good morning. We've got a text from Rebecca who has asked us, Tyler, to give a massive shout out to Zach as it's his good luck. As it's his good luck. Yeah, what English is that?
0: That's though? Nice, though. Wishing
1: I thought
0: him
1: it's
0: good
1: his
0: luck.
1: Birthday, but good luck.
0: Good luck. Good luck, Zach.
1: On your birthday.
0: Good luck, Zach. Right, jumping to WhatsApp 03448 112233.

0: Kenya Grace with Strangers here on Kiss Breakfast. You were Tyler West and Chloe Burrows, 6 minutes past eight on your Tuesday. Right, Chloe Burrows, England Soccer Raid Champion.
1: That's how I am being addressed
0: That's
1: now.
0: That's how we call it, right? You might have heard people say as well, if Chloe Burrows goes to the World Cup, England actually have a chance. Well, we made it our mission yesterday here on Kiss Breakfast. Let's get Chloe to the England squad for the World Cup. Yeah. You weren't convinced, but now you're in.
1: I'm on board, man. If it gets me on a little holiday to America, why not? I refuse to DM any of the players or Thomas
0: Tuchel.
1: Tuchel.
0: Yeah, Thomas Tuchel.
1: Because I've got some pride left in my tank, but I think there's a better way to do it. Mm-hmm. With just some old-fashioned OG networking. A little bit of word of mouth. Because people always say it's about who you know. Yeah. And actually, have you heard of the 6 degrees of separation?
0: We're not that far from everyone.
1: There we
0: That's
1: go.
0: It, yeah?
1: So if you don't know, the 6 degrees of separation is the theory that any two people on planet Earth are connected by a chain of no more than 6 social acquaintances. By this logic, a friend of a friend actually connects you to literally anyone.
0: Yeah.
1: Even, you know, the president of the United States or a random woman in Nepal.
0: Yeah, yeah. It could be a random woman
1: in Nepal.
0: That's 6 degrees
1: of separation.
0: I don't want to be connected
1: to literally know Donald Trump. What the hell?
0: Can we use this theory, though, to get in touch with the England squad here on Kiss Breakfast, okay? All right, WhatsApp us 03448 112233. This is such a niche route we're taking.
1: Yeah, why not?
0: But maybe you know, like, a cab driver who drove Marcus Rashford once. Or maybe you know someone who went to school with Thomas Tuchel in Germany. It happens, right? It's those 6 degrees right there. Or you might have walked past Declan Rice once. Just
1: out
0: of running.
1: Maybe you are Declan Rice.
0: If you're Declan Rice,
1: give us a bell.
0: Then you could just hurry up this whole process.
1: Yeah,
0: right, it's such a crazy ask, but we believe you can actually help us, right? Jump on the WhatsApp this morning, 03448 112233. Do you have a connection to the World Cup England squad? All right, we're going to make it happen on Kiss Breakfast. Chloe, you're going. You're representing
1: us. Off I go, man.
0: It's Zara Larsson. This is Midnight Sun.

0: playing On Kiss Breakfast with Tyler West and Chloe Burrows this morning. Shout out to Jack, who says, morning, Tyler and Chloe. Walking into work now at Westbury Surgery. Can you please ask if Teresa and Kiki fancy a Costa this morning to get them through the day?
1: Oh, okay. Well, if they don't, I will. Yeah,
0: hey, you can say hello on the WhatsApp, 03448 112233. We're asking, do you have a connection to the England squad?
1: Yes, we've got a text from Ben in Newcastle. He says, my old kebab guy used to have a picture of Jordan Pickford in a shop, but the shop burnt down.
0: That was a dark ending to that one. Dark ending to that one.
1: Okay,
0: we're helping
1: well,
0: Chloe Burrows.
1: Then, Ben. Cheers.
0: We're trying to get closer to football.
1: This Friday, you...

0: yours cash what money. You could do with that money. Get yourself to the football.
1: Go on.
0: I've heard it's like 35k for accommodation and all that. So you've got that covered. This is life-changing cash. You have to enter now.
1: If you can hear our voices, then it's actually a sign. All right? 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Or call this number 03-434-195-096. 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Over 18s only. And don't miss out on this because lines close at 5pm on Friday.
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1: Right, in London, there's minor delays on the Metropolitan line at the minute. The M25 has one lane blocked on the exit slip road clockwise at Junction 30. Also, traffic being temporarily held clockwise from Junction 23. On the M4, there is heavy queuing traffic into London from Junction 4. And in Leicester, long delays and three lanes closed on the M1 southbound from Junction 19. It's highs of 18 in London. Highs of 16 in Cardiff.
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0: Love Me Not on Kiss Breakfast. You're with Tyler West and Chloe Burrows for your Tuesday morning. Now, you know how Kiss Breakfast is not like any other radio show out there.
1: Mm-hmm.
0: Because you can get an England champion here every morning, a.k.a. Chloe Burrows. There's only one Chloe Burrows!
1: Oh, I'm bashful.
0: All right, you can... I mean, you gave an unreal performance at Soccer Aid.
1: We're
0: never going to forget it.
1: Thank you.
0: One of the best right foots in football in history. Just a shame that Theo Walcott flopped the goal.
1: No. Let's not blame Walcott here. No one expected me to do that, so I don't think he thought the ball was going to him.
0: Okay.
1: Which is fine.
0: Well, either way, we are on a mission. We're on a journey to try and get Chloe Burrows to the World Cup because people have been saying, you know, if you're in the England squad, if you're part of the England experience, then we've got a chance.
1: I think we're overdoing it a bit.
0: So we're talking about this, like, what, 6 degrees of separation?
1: Yes.
0: Like, as in, like, we think that we've got some mutuals that might be able to make it happen in Kiss Breakfast, all right? We've had this message in from Meg.
2: Hi, Meg. I went to St George's School in Kent and Mark Gooey was in my form.
1: His
2: sister. They were the loveliest people ever.
1: Aww.
2: Probably spoke to him twice in my whole life. But it's my claim to fame.
0: That's twice more than us. That's a closer connection.
1: See if they'll book me a flight.
0: Exactly. Right, we've got Mark as an option right there.
1: Yes, we've also got Georgia in the West Midlands on the phone.
0: Morning, Georgia!
3: Hello, good morning, Georgia.
1: Right, how are you linked to the England squads?
3: So, my cousin, he works on the shops on the Avanti trains.
0: Yeah.
3: And Jack Grealish was on one of his trains and he sold him a Kit Kat and they had a little selfie.
0: There we go. So
1: Who knew Jack Grealish got trains? I thought he'd have a driver.
0: Yeah, and loves a Kit Kat. Loves a Kit Kat. Take a break.
3: Can't go wrong with a Kit Kat.
0: No, exactly. But he's not on the squad.
1: He's not on the squad.
0: People in his phone book probably on the squad.
1: Okay. Another degree of separation. We're close.
0: Yeah. Thank you, Georgia. Appreciate that.
1: Thank you, Georgia.
0: Right. You can jump on the WhatsApp this morning. 03-448-112233. The mission continues. I mean, do you have a connection to the England squad? Right, let's get Chloe Burrows, the one and only Chloe Burrows in the World Cup.
1: Someone's got to be best mates with Jude Bellingham.
0: Yeah, exactly. We're not asking for much. It's Tidy Temper and Dave.

0: Wimbledon on Kiss Breakfast. You were Tyler West and Chloe Burrows, also England champion, soccer aid legend,
1: yes,
0: Chloe Burrows. Yes,
1: son, get off.
0: We're never going to let this go.
1: We shouldn't.
0: We're never going to let it go. We're trying to get Chloe to the World Cup. Shout out to Finley this morning.
2: Morning, Tyler. Morning, Chloe.
0: Good morning, mate.
2: We're going to have to get in contact with Thomas Tuchel somehow, because Chloe needs that call-up, that 2026 call-up.
0: Yes.
2: Because we need that right foot finesse on the wing.
1: Yeah. Right foot.
2: I'm sure of it for the first few games.
1: And the gag is, I'm left-footed. I don't know where
0: oh, yeah, you
1: from.
0: Actually are.
1: I'm left-footed.
0: All right, yeah, let's, you own it. All right, yeah. You've got a good right foot as well.
1: Thank you.
0: Ambidextrous.
1: I know, like, we could try and DM them, but I have pride and shame, and I'm not trying to be aired just by a footballer, do you know
0: no,
1: what I mean?
0: We're not doing that.
1: So we want to go old school. We're networking.
0: Yeah.
1: And we're using the 6 degrees of separation theory. Basically, you are always only 6 people away from anyone in the world.
0: Okay, it's doing well this morning, yeah, as well. Right, over on the phone lines. Good morning to Mez in Nottingham.
1: Yes,
3: hiya.
0: Morning, Mez. How are you linked to morning. The England squad then?
3: So my mum has massaged David Beckham more than
1: oh
3: once.
1: Oh my God. Oh my gosh.
0: I've never
1: I don't even
0: so
1: care
0: jealous.
1: If he's not in the squad. Get me to David Beckham.
0: You've what's his back like?
3: Oh, apparently amazing.
1: Oh, yeah. I bet it is.
0: Can
1: I
0: imagine?
1: I bet it is.
3: This is back in the day as well. This is back in the day when he was in his prime.
0: In his prime? I don't think he's ever come out of his prime. He's been locked in his prime for God
1: that
0: knows how long now.
1: Is a flex.
0: Yeah.
1: That's a flex.
0: What does he smell like as well?
3: Oh, like roses.
1: Yeah.
0: Do you know what, Mez? It's every single time I ask you a question about him, you go, oh.
3: Yeah, every time.
0: That's a very good sign. That's a very good sign. Right, thank you, Mez.
1: Thank you, Mez.
0: Thank you very, very much.
1: We've also got Tilly and Walthamstow.
0: Morning, Tills.
4: Hello, hello.
1: Yes, Tills. Right, how are you connected to the England squad?
4: I've got a double whammy to the England captain.
0: Oh, here we go, here we go. This might be the one.
4: I've got my dad, whose old scaffolder was Harry Kane's uncle.
1: No way!
0: That's close.
1: That's close.
4: And my dad's friend, who he also goes to Tottenham with, is Harry Kane's father-in-law.
1: Oh.
0: No way! No way! All right, okay. Do you reckon you can get in touch with your dad and then we can make that phone call?
4: Oh, I've already been trying, but he's sunning himself in Spain and not even replying to me.
0: He's on holiday. Right. Okay, fine. Right. Well, that's a dead
1: we'll
0: end then.
1: Put a pin in that
0: we'll
1: one.
0: Put a pin in that
1: we're
0: one.
1: Pinning it
0: well, that's
1: now.
0: Very good, Tilly. I think we feel very, very
1: we
0: close
1: are
0: at the moment. Thank you for that, Tilly.
1: Thank you, Dale.
0: All right. We're going to need someone who can actually get in touch with someone. So if you can, jump on the WhatsApp. 03-448-112233. Chloe Burrows' World Cup journey continues. We're back with Olivia Dean next.
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0: Right, in London, there's minor delays on the Metropolitan line. The M25 has one lane blocked on the exit slip road. That's clockwise at Junction 30. Also, traffic is being held clockwise from Junction 23. On the M4, there is heavy queuing traffic into London from Junction 4. And in Leicester, long delays and three lanes closed on the M1 southbound from Junction 19. Slight rain and highs of 18 in London. The same in Ipswich today.
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0: La baby, Shane Haas, DGC on Kiss Breakfast. Right, this journey to get Chloe Burrows, our England champion from Soccer A, to the World Cup is going to continue. But we're going to need to do some more digging, right, to find a connection to the England squad.
1: Yeah.
0: Like, what would you do if you actually got, like, dragged over there and then got brought on the pitch?
1: I'd play, yeah? Son. I'd
0: that's
1: play.
0: It. That's it. That's the energy. That is the energy. In other news, have you seen the USA showcasing their new football chants?
1: Oh, I'm not in that niche yet.
0: I want to get your reaction to this, okay. Right?

0: No?
1: They should be embarrassed, man.
0: But we support the US.
1: They call it
0: the US.
1: Soccer over there. Do you know what I mean? They've got it all wrong.
0: That is... I mean, if that's being shouted at me whilst I'm on the pitch, I might turn around and say, what are you doing?
1: Yeah.
0: Big man.
1: Go away.
0: Shut up. I think, like, we're the experts when it comes to those sort of chants, right?
1: Did we not invent football, by the way?
0: I think, well, yeah. I mean, this is it. There's a lot to look into. They need to add in some swear words to their chants.
1: Yeah, they do.
0: They need to add in some swear words because they're just going, we support the US, but...
2: It's more aggressive.
1: They don't even have, like, pubs there. It needs to be born in a pub. Ash Trudeau, what are you telling me?
3: Can I just point out something really obvious? Yeah, if you're chanting that, of course you support the US.
1: Love it.
3: Obviously
4: the
3: US.
4: Do you know what I like is when I see those like UK football games where people just are really inventive with their chants.
0: Yeah.
4: Like, you know when fans are leaving from the other side because they're losing or whatever, and then the team are going, is there a fire drill? Is there a fire drill? So everyone's leaving when they don't want to, or like they'll just say something really simple like, you can't do that. You can't. Yeah. And I just think that's funny.
0: It's like freestyle rap.
4: Yeah.
0: Essentially.
4: Whereas, like, Americans are taking it too seriously. They're not being silly.
3: It's about humour.
0: Need to add a bit of bass to the voice as well, because when we support the US, the US not, it needs to be like, we support the US.
5: Yeah.
0: And you would believe it. UK chants are the best, man.
1: Yeah. Yeah.
0: They're better off, they might as well just in the stands just sing this at them. That'll be more of a chant.
1: Well, it would get me going, I tell you that.
0: From Alex Warren, this is Fever Dream on Kiss Breakfast. Finley's also just messaging and said, Chloe needs to make a chant. That's up next.
1: Stop giving me chants.

0: know Finley was saying that we needed to make you up a chant.
1: Yeah.
0: We already have a chant. I lost my voice at Soccer Aid when I was like, Chloe Burrow, she's one of our own. She's one of our own.
1: I love that.
0: That's
1: sir.
0: All you need.
1: Thank
0: mate.
1: You.
0: Set that as your ringtone, yeah? It's coming up to 9 a.m. here on Kiss Breakfast. And if you needed a bit of a pep in your step today, 50 Cent, what? Woo! Candy shop is on the way. Kiss.
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21: We are talking mental health on Kiss this morning and how the World Cup could help people open up about their feelings.
22: I've lost my sister to suicide, I've lost my uncle to suicide. They didn't have this chance to be able to speak about what they were truly going through. It gives me a different sort of power, it gives me a different sort of insight to be able to speak for those that couldn't.
21: That is Leon McKenzie. He started his football career at Crystal Palace. Research shows one in three of us are more comfortable talking about difficult subjects during major tournaments. A new campaign from Calm is encouraging fans to support their mates if they're struggling. Sticking with the World Cup, an American border officials have barred a top Somali referee from entering the country to officiate at the tournament. Omar Artan was stopped when he arrived into Miami and then was turned away. We're told it's because of what are described as vetting concerns. The independent football regulator says it is in contact with West Ham over allegations made against the club's former chairman, David Sullivan. He's denying claims of inappropriate behaviour that have been made by seven women. And it's good to see Cole Palmer keeping busy despite missing out on a place in England's World Cup squad. The Chelsea footballer's appearing in a new 14-minute long music film from Madonna. Keep up to date with everything Kiss. Just find us on socials. I'm Aileen O'Sullivan.
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0: It's a whole mood this morning. 50 Cent, Candy Shop, On Kiss Breakfast. It's just about to slap 9 a.m. on your Tuesday. You're with Tyler West and Chloe Burrows. Good morning.
1: Good morning. Shout out to Jack in Lincoln, who's just text us. My girlfriend has taken me for my first sunbed today before our holiday. Need some advice. I'm not going to promote that on the radio.
0: I'm not going to promote that. Put some cream on.
1: SPF 50 SPF, all day.
0: Yeah. Jump on the WhatsApp 03448 112233. Also, Jack and your girlfriend, have a good holiday, though.

0: Tate McRae, Greedy, on Kiss Breakfast. You're with Tyler West and Chloe Burrows. And if you are kind of greedy, this might be right up your street, okay? We've learned something today. Kind of obsessed with the pictures of it as well. The world's biggest curry house, right? So it's inside giant blue pyramid. It's just looming over the M60 near Stockport. It's called the Royal Nawab.
1: Yeah.
0: The Royal Nawab. And this curry house, listen, I don't usually go out and like eat curry. I'm usually a takeout person.
2: Yeah,
0: but this one,
2: too.
0: I'm looking at it, 200 staff members.
2: Damn. Yeah?
0: The buffet is 165 feet long.
2: Oh my God.
0: And it does like tens of thousands of poppadoms per week. This is what we're talking. It's huge. It's huge. It literally looks like the pyramids over in Egypt.
2: It doesn't just inside. Look like a restaurant, though.
0: It doesn't.
2: It looks like an office building.
0: It literally looks like an office building.
2: Yeah.
0: But it makes me think, right, in the UK, we need more of the world's biggest ideas. Like, the world's biggest things in the UK. Because I thought about it, I thought, right, curry house, that's one thing. I'd go there for a night, but I wouldn't go there all the time, right?
2: Yeah, okay.
0: Doesn't agree with my belly. But beach clubs, right? We don't have, like, the world's biggest beach club.
2: We don't have the weather.
0: In the UK. We don't have the weather for it. But, now hear this. Imagine, huzzah, right? Imagine if the lights of the, like, it's an indoor beach club, and the lights inside are, like, the ones that you get on, like, a sunbed and that, and it can give you an actual tan. Imagine that. Sorry, that's a business investment if I haven't heard it already.
3: And it's full of heaters as well,
0: It's full of heaters, like, so just the warmth, you can go in swim shorts and that, and you would literally feel like you are away on holiday in a beach club.
2: Someone called Wayne Lineker, man. He's Mr. Tricky. O Beach, London.
0: Yeah, in the UK. World's biggest O Beach. Could have done it. Yeah? What's your, like, I mean, do you have any ideas?
2: Mine,
0: like, something that needs to be the world's biggest?
2: I love the idea so much. I love the idea of this massive curry house, but I actually don't like people that much, so I would just like to own the world's biggest bed.
0: Yeah.
2: And no one can come near it.
0: But that's really, well, that's all well and good until you need to change the bed sheets, mate. That's long. You're wrestling
2: have
0: with
2: to
0: life.
2: You hire someone, I think.
0: They can't
2: and they
0: be doing
2: take
0: that.
2: Pride in it because it's the world's biggest bed.
0: It's the world's biggest bed that they've got to look after. Potts, have you got an idea? Right.
3: I think I'd probably go down the same route as the Royal Nawab and do the Royal Mexican.
2: The world's biggest
3: Mexican restaurant. I think the vibes would be excellent. But I would like to sort of go through a survey procedure for the type of people allowed in there. Like, I don't want children.
0: Right. Yeah. No children.
3: I don't want... I probably won't go down the route of every single type of person.
2: I knew you'd stop yourself.
3: I'd stop us children. Yeah. But do you know what I mean? I want my kind of people in there. Sounds crazy.
2: You sound awful.
0: Yeah, which sounds awful.
2: Perfect.
0: Yeah, it's the world's biggest Mexican, but families are not allowed. Okay, that's it. I mean, none of that stuff is happening.
2: No,
0: but you could go to the Royal Nawab, right? You could do that. Slap off some poppadoms. Right, Disco Lions and Tinashe for you now. This is no.

0: Jason Derulo wants to want me playing here on Kiss Breakfast. You're hanging out with Tyler West and Chloe Burrows this morning. I was just talking about maybe doing like the world's biggest indoor beach club here in the UK if I could invent anything. Abby in Farnham says there's an indoor subtropical water park in Germany that has UV lights so that you can actually tan and it's warm inside. Ooh. We definitely need an indoor beach club in the UK. See, I'm making it happen. Kiss.
1: £750,000 could be all yours this Friday. That is 750K could be in your very own bank account. You could actually start this indoor beach club.
0: You could.
1: Or something that actually has legs. I don't know. If you've got a dream business, you could start it. That is a very good, what's it called? Seed.
0: It's a plant the seed.
1: Seed fund.
0: Seed fund? Funding. Crowd fund.
1: Whatever. Enter now. It's life-changing cash. You would not want to miss it.
0: This is a serious amount of money. Yeah. Text WIN to 64100. 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
14: Right, in London, the tubes are back running fine at the minute. The M25 anti-clockwise exit slip road to the M11 northbound is currently closed, and there is queue in traffic for 3 miles over there. In Leicestershire, there's long delays as 3 lanes are closed on the M1 southbound from junction 19, and in Barbados, there is heavy traffic on the M1 northbound from junction 28. It's light rain and highs of 18 in London, highs of 14 in Edinburgh.
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0: Tommy Richmond, Million Dollar Baby, on Kiss Breakfast. You're with Tyler West and Chloe Burrows for your Tuesday morning right now. Something that's got me a bit fuming on a Tuesday. Have you seen the live action trailer that's just been released for the new Scooby-Doo movie, anybody?
1: Oh, no, I'm 30 years old.
0: Yeah? All right. What does that make? Make a difference? What does that make a difference?
1: Oh, look how annoyed you are. Nibble.
0: Can't believe how old you are. Jeez.
1: Gotcha.
0: So old.
1: We're the same age,
0: well,
1: but fair enough.
0: The problem is about the whole Scooby-Doo thing, right, is that there's some things that should just be left untouched. Like, there's some films that just shouldn't be made.
1: I can get down with that.
0: Because Scooby-Doo used to pop off back in the day.
1: It did.
0: Right? Well, this live-action trailer has come through, and, I mean, well, look, just hear it. That's all it is. That is all it is. It's that apparently the origin story.
1: Speechless.
0: The origin story of Scooby-Doo, and that's it. He barks. He don't even talk. Big man, like, that's just killed my childhood.
1: Maybe he finds his voice.
0: What do you mean, finds his voice?
1: That's not
0: going to be the plot. Don't try guess the plot before
1: we see
0: it.
1: Yeah,
2: actually,
1: yeah,
2: was that Scooby as a puppy, that noise?
0: Yeah.
2: Oh, that's him as a puppy. It's cute. Grows
1: into it, I'm guessing.
0: Okay, well, I'm going to be absolutely boycotting it and not going to watch it.
3: Why are you boycotting it?
0: Because I need to hear, like, Reggie. I need to hear that
2: one. Yeah, does
0: one.
2: He get there?
0: I need
3: You've
0: that
3: got
0: one.
3: There's plenty so many of material for that, though, already.
0: I feel like I'm the only person. Is it like he's a magic dog?
2: Is somehow he gets a voice?
0: I'll be honest, the trailer is dead because it only shows like 10 seconds of this puppy being picked up and then that noise.
3: They've used a real puppy as well, which I think
1: love
3: is
1: that,
3: interesting.
1: Love that.
3: It's really
1: is it an
3: cute.
1: AI?
0: One proper live action. Proper
3: actually,
0: live
3: maybe that. It is AI. Maybe I've been fooled.
2: Oh, no. Have
1: you
2: been
1: bamboozled?
3: I don't know.
0: If they've AI'd Scooby-Doo, there's something wrong in the world.
1: I'll tell you what is good AI to watch if you're in the market for that. Buzz Belita.
0: What's Buzz Belita?
1: Do you remember that Fruit Love Island on TikTok?
3: Yep.
1: They now do Buzz Belita.
3: Which is buzzballs as people going
2: no.
3: into the corner.
1: Yeah. So it's all going on there.
0: Yeah. Tequila Rita's got a voice all of a sudden.
3: Saucy.
0: Love it. Tequila Rita. I'm not going to be supporting Scooby-Doo. I could be getting on board with that, though, watching buzzballs talk to each other.
1: So good. It's good.
0: Love it.
1: My brain is mush, clearly.
0: Right, music from Samba for you now. This is Homewrecker playing here on Kiss Breakfast. Good morning. We'll

0: morning. And a shout out to Summer, who's texted us saying, listening to you guys, getting ready for my wedding day today.
1: Congratulations.
0: Congrats.
1: Also, on a side note, I literally just watched Chloe's recommendation of Buzz Belita.
0: Yeah.
1: It's like this AI TikTok whole creation. And I just watched two Buzzballs getting busy in a disabled toilet in a club.
0: That's what's up,
1: that's
0: gang.
1: What's up,
0: That's what's up.
1: So that's something you can go to a TikTok goal with. We've also got a perfect way to make your Tuesday a not-so-blues-day. Why, Chloe?
0: Film at home!
1: Yeah, baby! Right, so if you've not played before, this is how it works. Okay, we'll give you three headlines with a hole to fill. You get 1 point for the correct answer, 2 points for an answer that really makes us laugh. Now, listen, so far, there's only 3 points to beat to go top of the leaderboard this week.
0: Oh, it's quite easy. In a world full of AI, this might be the best thing that you can do for the planet today.
1: Literally.
0: Come and play a silly game.
1: Yeah, exactly. So it's so, so simple. It's so, so funny. So if you want to play, if you think you've got what it takes to step up to the mark and fill our hole today on Kiss Breakfast, then just WhatsApp us right now on 03448 112233.
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12: Right, in London, the tubes are back, running fine currently. In Essex, there's long delays and queuing traffic on the M11 southbound from Junction 7 to Junction 6. In Leicestershire, there's big delays on the M1 southbound as three lanes are closed from Junction 19. And in Gloucestershire, there's one lane closed on the M4, both directions from Junction 18. It's light rain and highs of 18 in London. The same in Coventry, highs of 16.
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15: 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That's when I knew that your heart was scarring. 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Like, wait, babe, let me

0: With Lost Life playing here on Kiss Breakfast. You're with Tyler West and Chloe Burrows this morning.
1: Good morning.
0: And listen, it's time to play our favourite game in the world. What's it called, Chloe?
1: Fill my hole!
0: Here to fill our hole today is Brody, the concrete supplier in Scunthorpe. Good morning, Brody.
2: Good morning, how are you?
0: All right, we're all good, man. Right, sing this loud and proud, all right? Here we go, here we go.
2: Perfect.
0: Say ho! Say ho! Ho! Fill my hole! Say, fill my hole.
2: Fill my hole.
1: Yes, son.
0: Nice one, mate. Nice one, mate. You got us on loudspeaker, bro. Can you just turn the radio down in the background, yeah? You got us? You didn't take us off loudspeaker. Legend, right?
1: Gorgeous.
0: Because you got a very important job now, my friend. You got three headlines with a hole to fill. 1 point for the correct answer. 2 points for an answer that really makes us laugh. Here we go, Brody. Let's go, man. Let's go.
1: All right, first one. Madonna's new video has lasers shooting from...
0: Ho!
3: Chest.
1: I wouldn't put it past her.
0: Hey, the correct answer is actually butts, or we would have accepted crotches or orifice. But we're going with chest. It's fine. There's 2 points. We're out of blocks.
1: All right, the next one. The new Scooby-Doo has been revealed and it is literally just a...
0: Ho!
3: Cartoon.
0: It's a live action. It's a live action. But the correct answer is actually dog. It's literally
1: it's
0: just...
1: a dog.
0: It's literally just a dog. Okay, on to
1: right,
0: the next one.
1: Last one. Nigel Farage responds to deepfakes of him...
0: Ho!
1: Bank of England chief...
3: Decking him.
0: Yeah. We'll take that. We'll take that. Hey, listen, that's a great answer. So, listen, you have got 4 points, Brody.
3: We'll take that. We'll take it.
0: Mate, you're top of the leaderboard. What a Tuesday. This is what dreams are made of.
3: That'll do.
0: Comes through, does his business. Nice one, Brody. Have the best day ever, my friend.
1: Thank you so much.
0: Hey, that's how it's done. You come through, get the points on the leaderboard, go top. If you think you can beat Brody's score, jump on the WhatsApp right now, 03448 1122.

0: Dre, Snoop Dogg, Corrupt, and Nate Dogg. That is the next episode here on Kiss Breakfast. You're with Tyler West and Chloe Burrows. And right now, continuing the vibes. And all the energy you need is Jordan Lee.
1: Yes, Jordan!
0: He's in the building. Right, it makes sense when he's got Sia and Sean Paul to whack on for you after this.
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3: 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What could go wrong? 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
19: 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Trying to get a chant going. Halftime pies. Hoping for a last-minute winner. Happy with the point. Sometimes in life, you just know what you're getting. Like a luxury bed and a great night's sleep at Premier Inn. 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
10: Well, this morning on Kiss, we've been hearing about how the World Cup could actually be a good time to check in on any of your friends if they're struggling.
3: I think some people in life, sometimes not because they don't care, they're scared of opening up a question that they don't want to hear the answer to. And that's because they don't know how to cope with that answer.
10: That is ex-Premier League striker Leon McKenzie. He reckons the longer England stay in the tournament, the more chances we've got to speak up. Well, he is an ambassador for Calm. Stats show 1 in 3 of us would rather open up about difficult thoughts during summer tournaments. A top referee has been refused entry to the US for the World Cup. Omar Artan is from Somalia. He was stopped by border officials when he got to Miami. FIFA says he's not involved anymore. The name David Sullivan is being talked about a lot this morning. He is the former chairman of West Ham and he's facing allegations of predatory behaviour. He stepped down last week and denies all accusations made against him. And it is fair to say we did not see this collaboration coming. Cole Palmer is appearing in Madonna's new music project. The Chelsea footballer appears in a new 14-minute film that goes alongside her new album. Keep up to date with everything Kiss. Just find us on socials. I'm Aileen O'Sullivan.
0: Feel the rhythm. Embrace the vibes. On a scale of Monday to Friday, Tuesday is really high up though, isn't it? It's Jordan Lee on Kiss.

shut it down last week when she was in the UK. Kiss Me More just went off. Also, I posted a reel of Doja Cat looking like when your Sim is in a house and it's on fire and all the doors have gone. She was giving me that energy.

Moods from Rudimental and Ella Air on Kiss. That is Waiting All Night, and I have been waiting literally all night to talk to you about all the new stuff coming to your iPhone. Apple had their big thing last night. You can basically ask Siri to do whatever you want, and it will just do it, right? Like when your mates ask you, you know when your mates always go, oh, can you send me the photos from last night? Oh, can you send me those ones where I look really nice? Your phone will just send them now. I think that's actually pretty sick. You can point your camera at like a bill, and instead of you trying to work out how much Matt owes, your phone will just split it for you. And also there's a bunch of new parental controls for kids. I'm not gonna lie, if I was a kid in 2026 and these parental controls were around, I would be raging.

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0: So I want to play Zara Larsson. Do you want a little tipple of Zara Larsson without auto-tune? Oof. Yeah, I know. Wait for it.
1: Midnight.

0: Duke Dumont put someone in his records. Come on. Need You with the AME that's playing on Kiss. Kiss. This is the laddiest I've ever felt. Come on. £750,000 could be in your bank account this Friday, which would make me go, lads, lads, lads. I'd be a Grand Canaria forever. But what are you doing? With £750,000, you can win that cash with one text. 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Call 03-434-195-096. Those calls are charged at your standard rate. It's over 18s only, and the lines are closing at 5 p.m. this Friday. Do you know what you have to do to win it? So the only thing I'm going to ask you to do is pick up your phone, just pick it up. And then, oh yeah, you win £750,000. It's an insane amount of money. So please make sure your phone's off. Do not disturb any of that. I'm not getting any excuses if you miss that call. Someone else will win it. Text win to 64100. Get that done. I've got you Joe, James Hype and Molly. That is a starter, main course and dessert I would pay a lot of money for.
1: With Subway.
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Kiss is sorting you out with Molly, Skilly Bang, Shenzia, and Silent Addy. Shake it to the max. What's good? I'm Jordan Lee. 10 minutes out from Kiss Anthems. Oh, the best song. You will know every single lyric to it. So I'm just warning you now, you better be sticking around. And Olivia Rodrigo is taking you now.

0: Newport and Move. I told you it's going to be a banger to start off Kiss Anthems, and I mean it. Eminem is next. On a Tuesday in this economy, come on. 03-448-11-22-23 on the WhatsApp. Get involved.
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0: bangers, and you are right in the middle of it. 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Big up to Kellen and the crew. They're in a vintage shop in Brick Lane. Big up to you. Trying to steam leather jackets. Steaming leather jackets. Does that actually work? I need to know. Zeta, Maeve and Cleo are here in the car towards Cardiff. And Rocco's here as well. Rocco, you, sorry, I just got like Rocco. That's the coolest name ever. Rocco. Your mum is the coolest person ever, Rocco. Calvin Harris now, who has always kept things to remind him of where he is nowadays.
1: And I've got all of the demo rejection letters as well, since I was 15.
2: No way.
1: Yeah, I got them from all them dance labels, yeah. You know, from like 1998 to 2000. They all say the same thing. Thank you for you demo. The sound we found to be very good, but is not for us at this time.
0: Now it is. This is Promises and Kiss. Hey, don't come out.

Aaron in Dorset tapping in on 03-448-11-2233 just said, I haven't heard this in years. Like he's personally discovered it once again. I love that. Maddie and Georgia are here as well. Meant to be sorting out invoices. I just ended up discussing holiday plans thanks to Kiss Anthems. Well, all right. Are you complaining? No, of course you're not. Toby's here. Nia in West Wickham. And Jamal and Rico. We had a Rocco earlier, now I have a Rico, which I kind of love. Rocco Rico, you can stay. 03-448-11-2233 on the WhatsApp. And Dua's here right now. Kiss.

Can it get bigger? I don't know. Wake me up. Avicii, Ala Black, finishing our time together. But 11 a.m. tomorrow, you get more Kiss anthems, all right? Half an hour uninterrupted. It's like the best part of the day, yeah? And if you want more of that vibe, but like in person and with your mates and maybe a few bevs, Kiss 3 on Blackheath with Subway is coming back at you Saturday, 25th of July. We're going bigger than ever, right? 4 huge stages, and there's some mad additions, including Kiss 3 Bingo, which I'm screaming about. A ball pit, there's bouncy castles, loads more. And the lineup, I mean, Miss Dynamite being on it, I'm dying. Joel Corey, Todd Terry, Kevin Little, Damage, loads more of your favourite Kiss 3 DJs too. So get to playkiss.com, sort out your ticket, get your mates in the group chat to be booking as well, and lock it in, because it's going to come at you fast. Tyler, Zara now on Kiss.

0: the hype around Dominic Fike. 10 out of 10, I love it. White Keys playing on Kiss. Kiss. There is so much sport happening this summer. It's unbelievable. You might be looking forward to the football. I'm looking forward to the tennis. I love a bit of Wimbledon. And do you see those really posh people sitting in the posh bits with all the posh food and stuff? Wouldn't you love that to be you? But with £750,000 in your bank account, it could be you and so much more. You could have a box. Oh, you could have a box. 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The rules for this network competition are there. Call 03 434 195096. Calls are charged at the standard rate. It's over 18s only and lines are closing at 5pm this Friday. If you pick up the phone and you win £750,000, what is your reaction going to be? You're just going to scream? Yeah, probably. You might have already spent that money and you just therefore need to enter and make sure you have the cash in time for Friday. So text the word win to 64100. Good luck. I've got you Billie Eilish and I want to do Tame Impala and Jenny. Dracula, the mythical beast, is back.
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I want to play you DB Rex, whose new album comes out in 4 days. She comes out on Friday. And also, I love it. She played Heaven, one of the biggest queer nightclubs in the world. And then she did an interview and she went, I played Heaven. It was like hell because it was so sweaty. So what you get when you get a bunch of gays in a room dancing to bangers like this. New Religion, dropping on Hit Kiss.

0: Glad the mics were down. I was just singing along to Post Malone. You don't need to hear that. It's Circles playing on Kiss. I want to get you Taylor Swift and Dave on the way. Can I just say, do you believe that Kim Kardashian is going out with Lewis Hamilton? I still can't believe it. It's like, what world is this happening? She's been seen at Le Grand Prix, Le F1. She's also apparently come under fire because she was spotted stealing a towel left out for one of for the Grand Prix winner, which is so funny. Kim Kardashian's gone to the Grand Prix just to get a bit of free merch, and I kind of love that about her. So Kim K being there is kind of like when Nicole Scherzinger was going up with Lewis Hamilton as well. I was interested. I'm interested now, you know what I mean?
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0: Kiss. Still thinking about Kim Kardashian stealing a towel from the Grand Prix. I mean, what's she doing? Becky Hill and Dave on the way. First, Taylor Swift. 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

0: London.
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I think Coldplay breaking up that marriage is my Roman Empire. 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Probably once a day at least. Kids with something just like this. My name is Jordan Lee. Miles Smith and Sean Paul are on the way, but this is how Tuesday afternoon sounds right here on Kiss. It is just full of vibes, full of Dacom, and much more full of Tiny Temper and his new one, Living Life.

0: Big up to the motherland as well. Have you seen Scotland are getting an extra bank holiday this month to celebrate the men's national team returning to the World Cup for the first time in 28 years? Why am I a Scotsman in England? Why haven't I got another day off? But come on, boys. You know, they also get 2 days off after New Year's because the Scots party like no other. Love you, boys.
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First, Milky, Just the Way You Are.

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I'm like, oh, might go front row. As it was, drop it on Kiss. 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I tell you what.

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Do it's really easy to forget? Like, massive celebs like that can be fans too. This is Kalani singing Domino by Jessie J. I love it. It's like Doechii saying that she loved Lady Gaga, then she's working with Lady Gaga, which is an absolute madness. Alex Warren now, Chloe Burrows from Kiss Breakfast, would love to work with him. It's Fever Dream on Kiss.

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16: Should we have lunch together? Why not? It's Tatum, by the way, if we've never met. Welcome into Kiss. Take this as your sign. Take a break now, please.

Same. 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Those buggers don't work. It was absolutely chucking it down today. Me brolly's flipping inside out. Was it keeping me dry? No, it wasn't. Now people say that you need to invest for a rainy day. Is that what they mean? I thought they were talking about

0: are going to see the Black Eyed Peas. So many questions. Firstly, I didn't even know they were back together. Secondly, what a way to come back. Milton Keynes feels niche, but so iconic at the same time. I really want to go because I want to see Fergie in the flesh doing cartwheels. 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And yeah, 03-448-11-2233 if you want to reach out to Case. Drop us a voice note.
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0: competition is real. You know where we give away literally hundreds of thousands of pounds. Take Pete's word for it.
1: I can safely say the money is in the account. I've never seen so many zeros.
0: There you go. All the zeros in his bank account. He won a couple of weeks ago. And today, we've got your chance to win £750,000. Do you want to be like Pete, basically? If so, let me tell you about it next.

0: this point, we are just dishing out three quarters of a milli left, right and centre. We've been doing this for a couple of weeks on KISS. £750,000 up for grabs. And once again, just to prove that this is real, Pete, a couple of weeks ago, he's got the money.
1: I can safely say the money is in the account. Somebody, I've never seen so many zeros.
0: So many zeros could be landing in your bank account this Friday. So if you want to be like Pete, enter right now by texting the word WIN to 64100. That text will be 2.

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0: Tuesday lunchtime with Ray and Somba, Home Wrecker next. I really love following Somba on TikTok because he's nuts. I do feel like he's speaking to me. However, should we be concerned about this?
1: Just sitting here alone on a Friday night. No girlfriend, no friends. Everybody leaves, but you guys are really my only friends. So I love you, and I just wish I was on tour with you right now, but we'll have to wait till fall.
0: Okay, I do feel like he may have some sort of like parasocial relationship with the internet. Although, if you want to come and be my bestie, Somba, 100%, I'll give you some free therapy when you next come to the UK, please. Somba's latest tune on Kiss is Homewrecker.

0: SpongeBob. Is this actually legit? I thought this was a forever thing. Come on now. You know, Ariana Grande was dating Ethan Slater off of Wicked. That's how they met. They've been together 3 years. Apparently, it's off. They've called it quits. That's what the internet is saying. Which is really disappointing because you know that Ariana Grande's got an album dropping in like a matter of weeks. I was thinking a collab. Ari feat. SpongeBob. Could have been. Oh, what it could have been.
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0: Metaphorically, of course. Tiny actually came in recently and he knows just how big this tune has an influence on our childhood, coming through to our adulthood.
1: I've noticed a lot of people do it for karaoke now. I would say most people in Britain know the lyrics start to finish for Pass Out, which is, that's a goal.
2: What do you do as karaoke?
1: Pass Out.
2: Yeah.
1: Yeah, make my life easier.

0: Are you ready for one of the most iconic lines of all time? Here we go. Running with wolves and I'm on the prowl. She's running with wolves. And she's on the prowl. It's Sia. You got Kiss on. I feel like Tuesday probably is the worst day of the week. I think that's fair to say for us all, right? So Kiss Breakfast, Tyler West, Chloe Burrows, they want to give you the opportunity to crash out about something. Something that's doing your head in on a Tuesday. Laura in Birmingham had a great one today.
1: You know when people just like pull off the side of the road about an indicator, like cut you off, so they're parked, and then all of a sudden you're literally like, I know, I'm just going to pull off the side of the road and cut people off and just be an absolute nuisance to everybody else. Like, what on earth is that about? Yes. Like, I really don't understand. I don't know what's going on in their brain. They've got no brain cells. Oh. It's literally like, see ya, cut you up, bye.
0: Not the no brain cells. Valid low, Laura. Terrible drivers, man. And I hate it when you do the British sort of like wave. You do like the sort of thank you for letting me go and they don't acknowledge it. Snide! Want to crash out? If you've got somewhere to get off your chest, you know where to find Kiss Breakfast. Tyler, Chloe, back tomorrow when you wake up. 3, 2, 1,
2: let's go! Vibing through the afternoon with 3 Mobile.
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0: You know how I mentioned before that Ariana Grande is rumoured to have split up with SpongeBob, Ethan Slater? They met together whilst they were filming Wicked in London. I've seen something else that could confirm the rumours. Apparently she's selling her London penthouse, and I've just been losing at the pictures. Oh my goodness me, it is stunning. Ari, stay! We want you here, babes. Good. It's got a lot of zeros on the end of it, I can't lie. So maybe you need some funds to perhaps buy Ariana Grande's old house in London. Or maybe just to get you on the property ladder in general. Well, we could sort you out this Friday. £750,000. If you want three quarters of a milli, let's get you in the draw next.
1: Let's get the party started. See you at the bar, you was hardly talking. That's when I knew that your heart was scarring. Friends to lovers need a part to star in. Like, wait, babe, let me...

0: 0344 195 096. Calls will be charged at the standard rate. You've got to be over 18 to play, and lines close this Friday 5 p.m. All you need to do if we ring you is just pick up your phone and we will transfer same day £750,000. So if you want it, text WIN to 64100, and fingers crossed we're calling you Friday. Good luck.
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for a girl so in love. She has come out and said recently that she would love to do a link up with Sabrina Carpenter. So I'm wondering, are we going to see any collabs on the album? Maybe she's teasing it already. Maybe that song has already been done. It's been made. Is it going to feature? 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She'll have the album that comes out, just her, and then a deluxe version with all the collabs. We got to cash in, so it's probably the latter. This tune's on it. Drop Dead, brand new Olivia Rodrigo playing.

0: This is how you know Dua Lipa, Peter Goody, her now husband, Callum Turner. This is the expectation we want to see for breakfast, girls.
1: We have this thing called Cal's Calf, and that's breakfast. 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
0: Cal's Calf, are you joking me? I mean, hold the Marmite, but do I want an experience like that for breakfast? Yes, I do. Gentlemen, take note, please. You got Kiss on. It's Tatum sorting you out. Derulo after 3, and Sean Paul coming up as well.
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it doesn't require you to head over to Ibiza to do so. Well, Joe Corry is going to be taking over Kiss3 on Blackheath. It is back for another year with Subway, happening on Saturday, the 25th of July. Alongside Joe Corry, we've got Miss Dynamite, we've got Kevin Little, basically all of your favourite old school and anthem artists and DJs, right? So if you want to hear tunes like this, tunes that are

0: which means the king has given you an extra bank holiday for Monday. If that is true, can we tag along to that as well, please? I'm going to be getting stuck into the World Cup, even though, like I say, I have no idea. But anything that involves a sweepstake, sign me up. 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Ray, still searching for a husband, by the way. 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

I feel like Justin Bieber at this point could be the new Apple. Have you seen he is launching his own tech? I'm talking headphones. I'm talking speakers. Skylark Audio. Am I pronouncing that right? Dunno. Either way, it looks like Apple quality. Like, these headphones look decent, which means in my head, it's going to be spenny. Get your wallet out for this if you want all of Bieber's new tech. Maybe we could sort you out with some cash, though. You know, Friday we're giving away £750,000. Would the first thing you buy be some Justin Bieber headphones?

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Bella Kay now. I love it three times. You will have definitely seen it all over TikTok. What I love as well is when she recently came to the UK, she did like a teeny tiny venue. And now when she's coming back end of this year, sold out the O2, mate. This is how big time she is. And I am obsessed with the tune. Some might say I love it. Okay.

injecting some energy into your Tuesday, courtesy of Avicii. You got Kiss on. Have you heard that we're getting a new Scooby-Doo live action remake? Scooby-Doo, The Origins. Essentially, we're getting a real life dog. Have you seen the trailer yet?

0: The trailer is literally just a dog woofing, which is mad. I don't know if that takes away from, like, I don't know, the most iconic thing about Scooby-Doo is the fact that he can have a chat with Shaggy. Not hearing any of that in that trailer. Either way, we'll see. Netflix 2027. You got Nick taking over Kiss after four. Olivia Dean's on and Dua Lipa as well.
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13: Kiss. Here we go then. Are you ready to tackle Tuesday together? Let's do it. Olivia Dean on the

Houdini on Kiss. Newlywed, of course. And it's all been rounded up in Sicily now, apparently, with a post-wedding brunch. Although it wouldn't surprise me if there's a post-post-wedding brunch after that. Right, Tiny Temper and Dacom. Now this is Living.

0: And a beat on Kiss. Right, this week on Kiss Breakfast, Tyler is on a mission to get Chloe to the World Cup by finding a connection to the England squad. I mean, easier said than done, but today, Mez in Nottingham had an unreal link to an England legend.
1: My mum has massaged David Beckham more than
2: once. Oh my God! Get me to David Beckham.
3: What's his back like?
1: Apparently amazing.
2: Oh, yeah. I bet it is.
1: This is back in the day when he was in his prime.
3: In his prime? I don't think he's ever come out of his prime.
0: Nah, that is massive. Not just like any England player. Golden Balls himself, David Beckham. Nah, I'm gassed. Will Chloe get to the World Cup, though? That is the big question. I mean, if there's space for a plus one, Chloe needs someone to carry her makeup bag, I'm volunteering myself immediately, please. Right, Ray and 070 Shake on the way, plus Tame Impala and Jenny too. Stay there.
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0: The Blackwall Tunnel northbound is closed from Greenwich to Poplar. The M25 anti-clockwise M11 northbound exit slip road is closed at Junction 27. The M1 northbound, you've got slow traffic with one lane closed between Junction 26 and 27. And the M5 northbound, one lane's closed between Junction 5 and Junction 4A. Over on the tubes, you've got severe delays on the Elizabeth line. The beast of the fine nation.

What a throwback. Busta Rhymes, Mariah Carey and Flip Mode Squad with I Know What You Want on Kiss. Right, I know what you want. I know what everybody wants, really. £750,000. You wouldn't say no, would you? Well, that is what we are giving away on Friday. I will give you all the details because I really want it to get into your bank account. It's happening after Alex Warren and Fever Dream on Kiss.

0: Calvin Harris and How Deep Is Your Love on Kiss. Right, I want to change your weekend. I want to basically change your life. I want you to have the best weekend ever, and with £750,000 in the bank. I mean, that's probably going to happen, isn't it? Let's be real. Think of all the different things you could do this weekend with that money, because it could be yours this Friday on Make Me A Winner. Kick off your summer the right way with some life-changing cash. So, it's Tuesday, kind of at the start of the week still, but you have another shot at gold. You have to be in the draw to land this money, so what are you waiting for? Let's get it sorted. You're thinking, right, come on, tell me, Nick, what have I got to do? 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And lines close at 5pm on Friday, and then one person will win £750,000. Answer our call and the cash is yours, paid straight into your account after the call is done. 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In time for the weekend. So for your chance to win, text WIN to 64100. Good luck. Make me a
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0: The Blackwall Tunnel northbound, things are moving again between Greenwich and Poplar. On the M2 westbound, the traffic's easing from Junction 4 to Junction 3. The M5 northbound, one lane's closed between Junction 5 and Junction 4A. And the A55 westbound, the road's blocked with queuing traffic from Junction 33. Over on the tubes, we still have those severe delays on the Elizabeth line.
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2: 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And we're

I'm about to play you the new one from Ariana Grande, who's just started her Eternal Sunshine World Tour, which is coming to the UK in August, by the way. Got some good artists coming here very soon, like Bad Bunny coming, of course, at the end of this month. BTS will be here soon as well. And Ariana Grande, the new album, Petal, on the way next month as well. But you didn't need me to tell you that, did you? Already excited for it. So this is Hate That I Made You Love Me on Kiss.

0: Egyptian and Hold You on Kiss. Right, Bright, you're here till 7. Then I've got some Haven on the way for you in a sec, plus some Dave and Thames too. Stay there. Kiss.
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8: Let's get up to date then. Here's Alex.
9: We've had an update on a stabbing in a Belfast street last night. We now know a man has serious injuries to his face and back. Michelle O'Neill's a top politician in Northern Ireland.
10: This was an appalling and horrifying attack which has deeply shocked our entire community.
9: A man in his 30s, who's a Sudanese national, has been arrested on suspicion of attempted murder. KISS reporter Rory McKee's in Belfast.
11: Police say their investigations are at an early stage and they're appealing for calm after the incident. They've also asked people not to share the footage on social media.
9: Elsewhere, 2 students and a member of staff are in a stable condition. It's after being stabbed at a school in Manchester this morning. A 14-year-old girl's been arrested. And a top Somali referee, Omar Artan, says he was just trying to live his dream after being told he couldn't get into the US for the World Cup. He says he had an 11-hour immigration interview but was turned back at Miami Airport. FIFA says it's not involved anymore. Keep up to date with everything KISS. Just find us on socials. I'm Alex Richardson.
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8: 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But I did promise you Dave and Tim, so let's rain dance.
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15: Let's get the party started. See you at the bar, you was hardly talking. That's when I knew that your heart was scarring. Friends to lovers need a part to star in. Like, wait, babe, let me.

Olivia Dean and So Easy on Kiss. She's so listenable, isn't she? Such a great voice. And 2 days until she's back at the O2 Arena in London. So if you're lucky enough to be going to that, enjoy. Right, let's pick up the pace then. Calvin and Jazzy now. This is Satisfy.

0: Sarah Larson with Symphony on Kiss. Right, Nick Bright here until 7 then. Well, it seems like there is a daily update on Kim Kardashian since she showed up at the Monaco Grand Prix on the weekend supporting her BF, Lewis Hamilton, of course, who came second. Did all right, didn't he? But this time, she's kind of in hot water because she's been spotted stealing a towel which was left out at the Grand Prix for the winner, Kimi Antonelli. But there's a couple of things that I love about this. The first thing is that she took a towel which was meant for the winner. I know Lewis Hamilton did well, but he came second. He didn't win. Secondly, just goes to show, no matter how successful and rich you end up becoming, everybody loves a freebie, don't they? Everybody loves a freebie. Let me tell you this for free. If I ever get invited to the Monaco Grand Prix and there's a chance for me to get anything, my pockets are full. I might take a massive bag, one of those trolleys that the old dears have. Right, Sabrina Carpenter on the way for you in a sec. Milky and Mall grab as well.
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11: The M25 clockwise, all traffic is temporarily held at Junction 28. The M11 northbound, there's heavy congestion at Junction 4. The M3 northbound, that's partially blocked between Junction 1 and Junction 1A. And the M4 southbound, you've got slow traffic before Junction 11. Over on the tubes, the Metropolitan line is part suspended.
9: The beast of the fan, the nation. Nick Bright.

David Guetta and Bebe Rexha with I'm Good on Kiss. Their new one, Sad Girls, actually, is on the Kiss Hype List, which you can get on the Rayo app. Go and have a look. All the big new music that you're going to absolutely love. It's over there. Right, I'm going to tell you about Make Me a Winner and £750,000 after Jason Derulo. This is Sexy for Me.

I'm so excited because somebody this weekend is going to have the ultimate weekend. The ultimate summer. Forget the weekend. £750,000 in the bank. Your summer has just been leveled up in a different way. That is what we are giving away this Friday on Make Me a Winner. Kick off your summer the right way with some life-changing cash. Why not? It's a new week, which means we are giving you another shot at gold. You have to be in the draw, though, to land the cash. So what are you waiting for? That's the big question. Enter right now. 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You have to be over 18, and lines close at 5 p.m. on Friday, when one person will win £750,000. Let's just manifest and visualize what your life's going to look like with that money in the bank. You done it? Good. 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So for your chance to win, text WIN to 64100. 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
17: The M25 clockwise, there's congestion from Junction 28 back to Junction 27. The M11 northbound, there's heavy congestion at Junction 4. On the M3 northbound, you've got queuing traffic between Junction 1 and Junction 1A. And the M6 northbound, there's slow traffic at Junction 8. Well, over on the tubes, you've got severe delays on the Metropolitan line.
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Gunner and Burner Boy with WGFT on Kiss. 03-448-112-233. That is the WhatsApp number if you want to say hello. Jay's been in touch saying, buzzing, that my one day in the office this week is done. Yeah, that's a reason to celebrate, isn't it? Because you can kind of just mouse wiggle for the rest of the week. Right, Somba and Home Wrecker for you now.

0: Joel Corry and Sorry on Kiss. Right, Kiss 3 on Blackheath then. With Subway is back in London and it is going to go off Saturday the 25th of July. The lineup, this is what you need to know. Ms. Dynamite's hitting that stage. Joel Corry, this man, is hitting the stage. Todd Terry as well. Kevin Little, Damage, and loads more. I want you to grab your tickets right now at playkiss.com so I can see you there because it is going to be big. Right, speaking of big, Zara Larsson is on the way for you in a bit. Plus, I've got some Alex Warren lined up. Stay there.
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15: Let's get the latest then. Here's Alex.
16: There's call for calm and police are asking people not to share videos on socials after a vicious knife attack in Belfast in the street last night.
17: There is no place for violence of any kind in our communities, and my thoughts are very much with the victim.
16: That's one of Northern Ireland's top politicians, Michelle O'Neill. A Sudanese man's been arrested on suspicion of attempted murder after another man suffered serious injuries in the stabbing. Elsewhere, two students and a member of staff are in a stable condition after being stabbed at a school in Manchester this morning. A 14-year-old girl's been arrested. Now, if you've had a bit of a wait at the airport on your holidays recently, there's now a warning that EU border checks, causing some long delays, may not stabilise for 2 years. Anyone from outside the EU has to register fingerprints under the new entry-exit system. And he might not be at the World Cup, but Cole Palmer's made a surprise cameo in a music video. He's in a 14-minute film released by pop star Madonna. Keep up to date with everything KISS. Just find us on socials. I'm Alex Richardson.
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15: A 14-minute music video with our attention spans the way they are. Unbelievable scenes, right? Zara Larsson on the way, but I did promise you Alex Warren.

Jack Harlow and Loving On Me on Kiss. Right, Bruno Mars for you now. He played in Toronto. Fans are fuming because the gig was cut short to meet the 11 p.m. hard curfew. It meant he didn't get to do his finale, which probably includes most of his big tunes. Hopefully it doesn't happen when he comes to the UK for four nights at Wembley this month. Bruno Mars and

0: basking in that Just Married glow, of course. Married twice. Although, I've just been having a look. The guest list is pretty sensational. It's a very long list of famous people that were there. But Sean Paul, not invited, funnily enough, even though they did a tune together. No lie. He won't be happy about that, I'm sure. But one of the big surprising things that has come out of it, aside from the fact that the firework display was good enough to rival that of London on New Year's Eve, is that the celebrations delivered a 268 million euro boost for the island of Sicily. God, how much money? If it's delivered that much of a boost in terms of tourism and money that's just coming in, I dread to think how much they've spent on it. Must be big dough. Right, Bad Bunny on the way for you shortly, plus Olivia Dean. Stay there.
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0: The M1 southbound then, there's queuing traffic with one lane closed at junction 11. On the M25 clockwise, there's long delays from junction 23 to junction 24. The A379 northbound, that is closed in Exeter. And the M6 northbound, there's slow traffic at junction 8. And over on the tubes, we've still got those severe delays on the Metropolitan line.
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Are we past the point of ever getting this brand new Rihanna album that everybody is so wanting? I feel like she's never going to give it to us. You never know, though. Right, £750,000 up for grabs on Friday. All the details, afternoon music from Kalani and Usher. This is Shoulda.

0: That's it from Fat Joe and Ashanti. That is What's Love on Kiss. Fat Joe was courtside at the New York Knicks yesterday. And that kind of got me thinking, £750,000. You could go wherever you want, whatever sporting event you want, front row. Be good, wouldn't it? That's definitely what I would do. I would go on like a tour of all the big sporting events. Just because I'm mad for it. But it's up to you what you do. And with that kind of money, you could do a lot of stuff. So this Friday, I'll make me a winner. £750,000 up for grabs. Kick off your summer in the most correct way possible with some life-changing cash. New week, which means we are giving you another shot at gold. You have to be in the draw, though, to land the cash. So the big question is, what on earth are you waiting for? Enter right now. 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Or you can call 03434 195 096. Calls are charged at the standard rate. You have to be over 18 and lines close at 5pm on Friday. And at that point, one person will win £750,000. All you have to do is answer our call and the cash is yours, paid straight into your account after the call is done. So for your chance to win, text WIN to 64100. Good luck. Make me a
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12: The M1 southbound, all traffic is temporarily being held at junction 11 on the M25 clockwise. You've got long delays from junction 23 to 24. The A379 northbound, that is closed in Exeter. On the M6 northbound, there's slow traffic at junction 8 over on the tube. Still severe delays on the Metropolitan line. The beast of the fun, the nation.

Pampras and Illegal on Kiss. Right, 03-448-112233. That is my number. Hello to Amy, who's just said, I've just picked up my first car after passing my test. Amy, I'm going to be completely honest with you. That is one of the best feelings you will ever have. I still remember it to this day, and it was epic. Cherish it. Enjoy the freedom as well. Right, here's Olivia Rodrigo.

0: for it. I'm going to go all in. I might even come in and do the show one day in full kit if the boys start doing well. Shin pads and all. Right, the brand new Kiss Evening Show with James is on in a sec, and he's coming through with the bangers as always. Tame Impala and Disco Lines both lined up. 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
18: 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Hi. Hello. 7 o'clock, Tuesday night. Cheers, Nick. It's James Hall with you right now, and we are back to the tunes with Tame Impala and Jenny.
19: Kiss.

Tuesday Night Kiss with Kenya Grace and Strangers. It's James Hall. Hello. How are you? How's your day been? Come and get involved with the show tonight on WhatsApp. 03-448-112-233 is my number. 03-448-112-233. Let me know who you are and what's going on for Tuesday night. I did not sleep last night. I was lying in bed, staring at the ceiling for a very long time because of the craziest reason ever. This song was in my head and I couldn't escape it. You

That's literally it. That's what was going around in my head last night. 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If you've not heard this, I've probably just ruined your life. I'm sorry. Immediately was enchanted. 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I love the song. I think it's great. 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I just could not get to sleep because of that song. All right, Bella Kay to play on Kiss right now for you.

Yes, Ellie in Blackpool saying, oh my God, my obsession with this song. 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Yeah, I apologise, man. 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
2: 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Every weeknight, we play you 3 hype tracks that we are loving right now and we want to bring to the table to show you. Tonight, the first one comes from Skye Newman. She's from South London. She's returned with Man of the House. It's a track from her latest album, SE9 Part 2. She is one of the UK's biggest breakthrough artists right now. This song dives into like family pressures, relationships, and growing up. Let's get into it. Skye Newman, Man of the House, is on the Hype List.

0: And brown eyes.
1: Dave and Thames, that is Rain Dance on Kiss for Tuesday night. Kiss. Let me ask you this question right now. If we dropped £750,000 in your bank account on Friday night, this Friday, what would you do with it? I was chatting to a mate about this, and he said that he'd go and fill his car up without worrying.
2: True.
1: You would though, wouldn't you? Be able to fill it up as much as you want, it wouldn't matter. £750,000? 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What's your money? £750,000 could be yours on Friday. 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

know, but why are people posting this 200 days to Christmas on my Insta? Like, why are you doing that to me? We're not even into July yet. I don't need to see it. It's Kiss, by the way, with Olivia Dean and So Easy to Fall in Love. I'm James Hall. 03-448-112-233 is my WhatsApp. What is your Tuesday night saying? 03-448-112-233. Who are you? Where are you? What's going down? Yes, Liam in Croydon, driving home from the gym right now. Chloe and Jake in Manchester, and Emma and Ben at work as well in Milton Keynes. 03-448-112-233. This is BB Rexha and Faithless. New Religion's on Kiss for Tuesday night.

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Sabrina Carpenter and Taste on Kiss. It's James Hall with you for Tuesday night. 8:10. I've just watched a video of a Chinese robot demonstrating a karate routine. We spoke about this, right? They said they were going to do this. They said they were going to teach the robots karate or program them. I can't imagine a karate instructor teaching a robot it. But anyway, it went wrong when this robot karate kicked a child. Sorry, I shouldn't laugh. The video's hilarious. Child went flying. Thankfully, the child's okay. I don't think that was meant to be part of the demonstration, I won't lie. Tiny temper.

0: And it's James Hall. Hello. You good? How's your Tuesday been? All right, Sophie in Bristol, heading back from the gym right now. Cheers for your WhatsApp. Hello to Katie in Glasgow, walking the dog. And Emma and Callum in the car, listening to Kiss right now. You know you can check in with the show, right? We've got a WhatsApp, so you can ping us a message. It doesn't cost you anything. This is the number, right? Bang this on your phone. 03-448-11-2233. 03-448-11-2233. What's your Tuesday night saying? Where in the world are you right now? And what's happening? I want to know all the details. Coming up for you, Ray to get on next. And Sean Paul and Keisha Cole before 8:30.
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Hello to Stuart, who's just finished work, and I feel as if we've got the Texas Chainsaw Massacre listening right now. No, seriously, got a message here from Reese, who's apparently sharpening his chainsaws in the garage, ready for work tomorrow. I really hope he does.

0: James Hall with you every weeknight from 7 o'clock. Hello, hello, hello. Listen up. We're giving away £750,000 on Friday. 750 grand could be yours. It will literally be in your bank account before the weekend starts. Don't know why I'm whispering, because, like, you know, we've been chatting about it a lot, but still. Just imagine for one moment that money in your bank account on Friday. Finish work, maybe you get home, got some cool weekend plans, whatever, and then we say, by the way, and you got 750 grand. I feel like you could get a private jet somewhere for the weekend. Could do that, couldn't you? I need to get you in the draw right now, though. 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Over 18s only, and then we'll shut the lines at 5 o'clock on Friday. If your phone rings, bloody answer it, mate. Please, don't do, like, what some people do, is, like, leave the phone in a different room at that time, or, like, have the phone on silent or something, you know what I mean? 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Right, text WIN, send it to 64100. 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

Just keep watching on Kiss for Tuesday night. I'm James Hall, 03-448-112-233. That is my WhatsApp. What's your Tuesday night saying? Where are you right now? What's happening? I want to know all the gossip. 03-448-112-233. The World Cup starts in 2 days, and I've just seen a video of them laying the grass at one of the stadiums. Talk about last minute. That would be me if I was running the World Cup. I'd be doing it like now, or like, you know, 10 minutes before. I am extremely last minute.

0: And with Fever Dream, and you are checking out Kiss for Tuesday night. It's James Hall, hello. All right, Jade in Basildon saying, I'm one minor inconvenience away from booking a holiday. One of those, eh? One of those days, was it? Sophie's in Peterborough listening to Kiss right now, and Chloe and Ryan in Norwich. Let me know what's going on with you. Come and get involved with the show. 03-448-11-2233. 03-448-11-2233. That is our WhatsApp, so you can ping us a message for free. You know, save it on your phone. Let us know what's happening tonight. All right, stay there. Where's the MC after nine? And Olivia Dean's coming up for you as well.
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breakfast tomorrow morning when you wake up. Tyler is on a mission to get Chloe to the World Cup. They're basically just trying to find a connection to the England squad. You know any connections? Can you help them out? Make sure you have them on tomorrow morning, all right? It's James Hawley, live across

0: dropping a summer banger right before summer. Calvin Harris and Jazzy Satisfies on Kiss for Tuesday night. It's James Hall, hello. Have you seen this today? A woman has been fined and arrested after celebrating her birthday 11 times in 10 months. Yeah, she was using it to collect free desserts in local restaurants. Wait, I didn't know that was a crime. Isn't it not down to the restaurant if they give you a dessert? You know what I mean? But I've got mates of mine who, like, they'll go on holiday or something like that, and they'll be like, oh, it's our anniversary. Yeah, yeah, or we're just married or something like that. And be like, come on, hint, hint, give us an upgrade, give us first class. I feel like everybody's done that, haven't they? All right, Dominic Fike coming up. White Keys on before 9:30. And the Kid Laroi and Bieber Stay is playing on Kiss next for you as well.
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6: Thanks, Peter. 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And don't forget, league action live on Monday night. Then it's over to Europe for the big one, live on Tuesday. 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

You're on Kiss for Tuesday night with The Weeknd, Playboi Carti and Madonna. That is Popular. And it's James Hall. Hello. The Kiss Hype List. Our third and final track on the Kiss Hype List tonight comes from Ariana Grande. A lot of chat about her at the moment. Obviously, she's got a new album out. Also, if you Google Ariana Grande, her new album's called Petal. Like, petals, like, come down the screen. I really quite like it. I've been a little bit, like, too obsessed with that for the last 10 minutes. If you've not heard this yet, it's really good. It's called Hate That I Made You Love Me. And it's Ariana Grande on the Kiss Hype List.

0: Jenny. That is Dracula on Kiss for Tuesday night. 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

I've just seen a video of a boyfriend proposing to his girlfriend at a Taylor Swift concert while she performs Love Story. Ick. No, I'm sorry. That is so pissed.

0: to ever. And this is Kiss on Tuesday night. It's James Hall. I'm with you every weeknight from 7 o'clock. I'm back tomorrow. Have a great night, whatever you're up to. Justin Wilkes hanging out with you next. He's got Haven to play. And Brimaz, I Just Might, is next on Kiss for you. Laters. Kiss.
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13: Kiss. Nice one, James. Justin Wilkes with you for 3 hours now. The big Kiss tunes for Tuesday night. Kick off with Bruno Mars and Haven.

0: Zara Larsson. The European tour is on. Two dates coming up in Manchester at Heaton Park. Olivia Dean plays soon, and Tyler's Water. Stay with Kiss.
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13: It's 11 across the UK, Tuesday night. I'm Justin Wilkes on Kiss with more massive tunes to drop, including BB Rexha in a minute and Zara Larsson's Midnight Sun right now.
14: Play.

Justin until 1 in the morning playing the Big Kiss tunes to soundtrack your Tuesday night. And the speculation continues as to who this tune might be aimed at. It's new from Drake. A million.

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Damn. 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Kept it 100 on paper like Will. 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That's just how I do the sauce and the spill.

0: have Kiss Breakfast on when you wake up. Tyler and Chloe back tomorrow morning getting you gas for the World Cup and sharing your group chat slang tomorrow.
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12: 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How you doing? 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We're past midnight and into another hour of Big Kiss tunes with Tame Impala and Jenny.
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that. Say, I got drive, I don't need a car. 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Fall off what? 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

Right here, it's always a good time to drop some drum and bass. I'm Justin. Monday through Thursday nights, 10 p.m. until 1, soundtracking your night times. Go to bed with Justin, wake up with Tyler West and Chloe Burrows tomorrow morning. His Somber and Home Wrecker.

0: Lovely Young Messi, Justin here, back playing the old school tomorrow at 7 on Kistry. Then here with you on Kiss from 10.
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